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Top of the pole, me and my bros. When the story gets told, it's gonna be BMF. This shit sound hard, the one made easy. You can't live twice.

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Toxicology found medicated heavily, OxyContin and weed, cocaine and

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I'ma get my bitch back like Tristan. I like a bad bitch with no resistance. I like relationships long distance. 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

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They're gonna die. 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
1: Yes, sir. Just the sound of its voice is a hit. Y'all niggas got me really confused out there. I make Big Pimpin' or Give It To Me, one of those. Y'all hail me as the greatest writer of the 21st century. I make some thought-provoking shit. Y'all question whether he's falling off. I'ma really confuse y'all on this one. Follow. When them tops come

0: Yeah.
1: You say what?
0: Hey, check me out, man.
1: You got everything.
0: In case y'all niggas didn't know, shout out to the class of 2007. St. John's University, stand up.
2: Favorite state, nigga.
0: On my North Carolina A&T Aggie, stand up. UNCG, man. Carolina NC State, Duke. Wake Forest with Salem State, man. Favorite tech.
2: We gonna call this one college boy.
0: All my college niggas, man.
2: DJ 1 Point, J. Cole.
0: This is why you should go to college, my nigga.

0: Class of 2007, man, holler at me. I'm going to grad school, though, you know?
1: You can keep the 10 grand along with the quarter, but they pursue again.
2: Hello?
0: What's up?
2: Oh, what's good, girl?
0: Oh, all right, you busy?
2: Yeah, I'm about to jump in the shower, but...
3: Yo, who that?
2: Calm down, it's Gina. Damn.
3: Oh,
2: Patrick says what's up.
0: All right.
2: He said what's up, big head.
0: So we good for the night?
2: Yeah. I'm gonna meet y'all around 9 at your place.
0: Alright, cool. I'll see you later.
2: Alright, girl. Bye.
3: I do.
2: Yo, don't be trying to screen my call.
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0: Slim or Marshall, as others have informed me, Christopher Reeves here. 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Watch yourself, Marshall. I'm watching you.
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0: to talk about it, but also here for you if you don't want to talk about it. 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And yeah, sending you lots of love and thinking of you.
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than that. 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See y'all niggas. 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

0: Class of 2007, man, holler at me. 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
1: You can keep the 10 grand along with the quarter, but they pursue again.
2: Hello?
0: What's up?
2: Oh, what's good, girl?
0: Oh, all right, you busy?
2: Yeah, I'm about to jump in the shower, but...
3: Yo, who that?
2: Calm down, it's Gina. Damn.
3: Oh,
2: Patrick says what's up. He said what's up, big head.
0: So we good for the night?
2: Yeah. I'm gonna meet y'all around 9 at your place.
0: Alright, cool. I'll see you later.
2: Alright, girl. Bye. Yo, don't be trying to screen my call.
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1: Peace and love, y'all. Thank you.
0: It's the Gregory Carter. Come on. Make some noise.

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So she decided to be a fighter to be.

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1: That we are the Walking Dead.
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Shamika said I had potential. Shamika said I had potential. Shamika said I had potential. Shamika said I had potential.

0: Shamika said I had potential. Shamika said I had potential. Shamika said I had potential. Shamika said I had potential.
1: Hurricane Gloria in Excelsis Deo. That's my bird and my tree. My dog and my.

Tamika said I had potential. Tamika said I had potential. Tamika said I had potential. Tamika said I had potential.